85, mostly clear Tuesday night with a low around 63, mostly sunny Wednesday with a high near 88, 20 with a high near 85, mostly clear Tuesday night with a low around 63, mostly sunny Wednesday with a high near 88, 20% chance of showers Wednesday night, partly

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3: The story behind the song, Revival. Here's Jeremy Camp.
4: I was actually scrolling through Instagram and I saw all these people saying Revival is happening now. There's sold out stadiums everywhere. And although I know that could happen from that, but really Revival is, it starts with us. It starts with our heart saying, God, I want to walk in purity. I want to walk in holiness and truly stepping out in that. So my encouragement, not that you can't have big crowds, and big crowds don't actually always equal revival. It begins with our heart. So check your heart and say, God, what do you want to do with me so I can walk in the fullness of who you are?

Every day is a gift. Psalms 118:24 says, "This is the day the Lord has made. 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

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Psalms 118:24 says, "This is the day the Lord has made. 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

Hey there, my name is Brant. Producer Sherry is here too. So thankful for this radio station and the people who support it. We're not asking for anything here, just telling you thank you, because our culture needs this so bad. Mm-hmm. People around us need good news so bad.

105.7 The Bridge, your connection to hope and music. Jeremiah 29:11 says, "For I know the plans I have for you, declares the Lord, plans to give you hope and a future."

0: I'm Brandy. Glad you're here. We're celebrating the day together. And so I was watching a video of this little boy. He's at an outdoor street festival. There's people sitting around eating. Musicians and a band are performing. And he got separated from his dad. And so one of the musicians put the little boy on his shoulders so he could look over the crowd and try to spot his dad. And the little boy is crying and the whole crowd joins in. They start chanting his dad's name, Eduardo, Eduardo. And some of the other musicians start chanting and clapping, and on their microphones, they're calling for the little boy's dad. And finally, you see dad make his way through the crowd, and he and his little boy are reunited and they're hugging. And the person who posted the video put, "My faith in humanity has been restored."
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Psalms 118:24 says, "This is the day the Lord has made. Let us rejoice and be glad in it." 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

Every day is a gift. Psalms 118:24 says, "This is the day the Lord has made. Let us rejoice and be glad in it." 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

My name's Brandy Lene. I saw this quote today from Maya Angelou, and I just wanted to pass it along because I just felt like it's something we can all do, something easy to remember, short, simple, and sweet. Try to be a rainbow in someone else's cloud.

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1: 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Jeremiah 29:11 says, "For I know the plans I have for you, declares the Lord, plans to give you hope and a future."

Every day is a gift. Psalms 118:24 says, "This is the day the Lord has made. 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

105.7 The Bridge, your connection to hope and music. Jeremiah 29:11 says, "For I know the plans I have for you, declares the Lord, plans to give you hope and a future."

0: Can I tell you something? You don't have to wake up excited about today. Sometimes you wake up tired. Sometimes you're already thinking about everything that you have to get done. Sometimes you just don't feel like getting up. But hey, I'm here to encourage you to get up anyway. You don't have to feel motivated to take the first step. Say a quick prayer, get moving, and give God the opportunity to surprise you with what today could become. 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
1: Three brothers in a fire, willing to die for their faith. But you were with them in the fire, and they walked out the next day. And Daniel met a lion, because he chose to pray. But you shut the mouth of that lion, and he walked out the next day.

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0: 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Wayne, how was your weekend, man? What'd you do?
1: It was good. I don't remember what I did, though.
0: That's right. That's awesome.
1: That's a good.
0: Listen, that's a good weekend. When you get old,
1: yeah,
0: that's what happens.
1: Yeah.
0: That's like, you know what? I don't remember. Did I do anything?
1: No, we had some family time together with the boys. My son came home from college for a little bit. Got to talk to him on Saturday. So we had a good weekend. Had a good Sunday. Man, Sunday's always good. So
0: it is. It seems like there's so much packed into Sunday.
1: Yeah.
0: But then in the other site, I mean, you look at it, it's like, man, we could do so much more.
1: Oh,
0: you
1: know? Yeah.
0: We got so much time on Sunday, but I don't know. It's weird.
1: Do you ever feel like Sunday's a day of rest, right?
0: That's what they say.
1: That's what it's supposed to be, but do you ever
0: feel like... You take your naps, yeah.
1: Yeah, you take your naps, but I tell you, I get tired on Sundays.
0: I do, too.
1: Yeah.
0: I guess it's just from all the energy put forth and the motion and the rawness of the day. You know what I mean?
1: I think so.
0: It's tiring. Can you imagine doing that every day, though?
1: I could.
0: I mean, yeah, I think, I don't know. We'll talk about it. We'll come back and talk about, you know, doing that every day. You know what I mean? Hey, this is 105.7, The Bridge.

0: 105.7 The Bridge. You know, what are some thankless jobs that you see around? Like people that do some things and just they don't ever get thanked for it.
1: Mm. You know, one thing I've noticed, and I know they have them here, I just don't see it. But like cleanup crews for like different roads and stuff, like you don't see it. But when you're driving down the bypass, you don't see a bunch of trash out.
0: Yeah,
1: you know, somebody's got to pick it up.
0: Yeah.
1: And I don't think they get thanked enough because I don't know who does it.
0: Yeah, I was gonna go about there too, like the road crews.
1: That's why we're on the show together.
0: I know, man.
1: We got the same mind almost. It's like, crazy.
0: But the mowers that mow along the side of the road, I know it gets frustrating sometimes because you got to slow down and all that. But man,
1: it makes it look good.
0: It's really nice whenever you can see that deer before it gets to the road rather than running through the weeds.
1: Yeah,
0: so.
1: So I think we're in agreement. I mean, the Owensboro road crew, the McLean County road crew, I mean, they don't get thanked enough, and I think they should, especially during, like, they get thanked during the, and they also get a lot of hate, like, during snow or during floods and stuff. But, like, what about everyday stuff? Like, they make it look good.
0: They do.
1: Yeah.
0: They do.
1: Tail City's probably got some people out there that makes Tail City look good.
0: I'm sure.
1: Thank them.
0: Yeah.
1: If you see them out, thank them.
0: Hey, we're thanking you right now.
1: We're thanking you right now on 105.7 The Bridge.

0: 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You're here with Sarah and Brian, and most of you are hopefully heading home or to practice like we just talked about. But so I feel like God is like, okay, it's going to be hot, hot, hot, so you can look forward to fall.
1: Yeah.
0: Like our friends are, we've been talking, not our friends, my friends have been saying it's, we're sensing fall. Like not necessarily like, you know, going to a store and seeing fall decor. Like
1: that's like Chrissy Ray saying she can smell it in the air.
0: Yeah. But it's not just her. It's our friend group, but I can smell it in the air.
1: You can smell fall in the air, right?
0: Yes.
1: Now?
0: And when you sit outside, I don't know, there's something about it. It's
1: what does
0: not
1: fall smell like in the air.
0: Crisp, warm, cooler, like, I don't know, fall.
1: I tell you, it was a little bit chilly this morning.
0: Yeah, it was like 60 something.
1: I walked out and I'm like, oh, okay.
0: Yay.
1: I'm awake.
0: Fall is the best.
1: It is the best.
0: It is seriously the best. And I do feel
1: you
0: like
1: don't
0: we
1: have allergies. You still get the cooler weather.
0: Do you not have allergies?
1: Not as much as I do in the springtime.
0: Yeah, that's true.
1: Everything blooming.
0: And it's so pretty. Like, I came from a place where we didn't have the colors and stuff like that. Yeah. So I really appreciate that. But
1: God's a great artist.
0: He is.
1: He paints a pretty picture.
0: Yeah, he does. So who's excited for fall? Me. I am. Keep it here. We are almost done for the afternoon, but we're happy that you're with us. This is 105.7 The Bridge.

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